Big Hits, Cool 105, Robert Palmer, It's Addicted to Love, and your more music Tuesday evening. It'll be partly cloudy tonight with low 58. Your full weather forecast is coming up. The Spin Doctors are on the way, too. It's Tilt Tuesday right now. Cool 105.

0: Big Hits, Cool 105, Two Princes from the Spin Doctors. It's your More Music Tuesday evening. The American Red Cross is having a blood drive tomorrow at the Cabot Creamery headquarters in Waitsfield. That's from 10 a.m. until 3 p.m. All the details are available on the website, WKOL.com. 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NMLS number 415758. Stay tuned. The Big Hits will continue. The Romantics and George Michael next.
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20: Beautiful weather tonight to keep the windows open. A clear sky, comfy, the low 59. Tomorrow, sunshine, the high 80. One town could see a sprinkle, but most of us will not. Tomorrow night, we've got a mostly clear sky, the low 59. And on Thursday, clouds increase, a few showers, maybe even a period of rain Thursday afternoon, the high 79. Friday, some showers, maybe a rumble of thunder as well, the high 76. I'm NBC5 Chief Meteorologist Tyler Jankowski.

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Everything I do it for you. It's your more music Tuesday evening. Thomas Dolby in the Miami Sound Machine coming up. It's the Men at Work right now on Big Hits Cool 105.

0: Big Hits Code of 5, the Miami Sound Machine in 123. It's your More Music Tuesday evening. Sarah back in tomorrow with the hump day edition of the Cool Lunchtime Jam, playing big hits for your lunch hour. It's brought to you in part by the Adirondack Coffee Roasters, the freshest coffee roasted daily at 373 Route 3 in Plattsburgh. 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Stay tuned. We got more big hits coming up. Of course, after your weather forecast, it's Elton John, Van Halen, and Madonna.
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12: Beautiful weather tonight to keep the windows open, a clear sky, comfy, the low 59. Tomorrow, sunshine, the high 80. One town could see a sprinkle, but most of us will not. Tomorrow night, we've got a mostly clear sky, the low 59. And on Thursday, clouds increase, a few showers, maybe even a period of rain Thursday afternoon, the high 79. Friday, some showers, maybe a rumble of thunder as well, the high 76. I'm NBC5 Chief Meteorologist Tyler Jankowski.

Big Hits, 105 Van Halen and Jump, kicking off the 9 o'clock hour. It's your More Music Tuesday evening. The Eurythmics and Eddie Money coming up right now. 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

Big hits, Kona 5, The Arrhythmics, and When I Lied to You on your More Music Tuesday evening. Skies will be partly cloudy tonight with the temperature dropping down to 58 degrees. Your full weather forecast is coming up. Michael Jackson and the New Kids on the Block on the way as well. Right now it's Eddie Money.

0: Big Hits Cool 105, the new kids on the block, and Step by Step. It's your more music Tuesday evening. Of course, tomorrow is Wednesday. That means that John Brooks is going to spin the wheel of meat, and someone is going to win a whole lot of meat from Greg's Meat Market in Middlebury, top sirloin and bacon and sweet sausage and everything that's good. 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
9: Beautiful weather tonight to keep the windows open, a clear sky, comfy, the low 59. Tomorrow, sunshine, the high 80. One town could see a sprinkle, but most of us will not. Tomorrow night, we've got a mostly clear sky, the low 59. And on Thursday, clouds increase, a few showers, maybe even a period of rain Thursday afternoon, the high 79. Friday, some showers, maybe a rumble of thunder as well, the high 76. I'm NBC5 Chief Meteorologist Tyler Jankowski.

Big Hits Cool 105, the Goo Goo Dolls with Iris on your More Music Tuesday evening. I'm Joey D saying goodnight. It's time for me to get out of here. Have a great rest of your Tuesday. I'll talk to you again tomorrow night. And, well, don't worry, the Big Hits will continue. The Go-Go's, Denise Williams, and Foreigner next.

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10: Beautiful weather tonight to keep the windows open, a clear sky, comfy, the low 59. Tomorrow, sunshine, the high 80. One town could see a sprinkle, but most of us will not. Tomorrow night, we've got a mostly clear sky, the low 59. And on Thursday, clouds increase, a few showers, maybe even a period of rain Thursday afternoon, the high 79. Friday, some showers, maybe a rumble of thunder as well, the high 76. I'm NBC5 Chief Meteorologist Tyler Jancon.

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15: Beautiful weather tonight to keep the windows open, a clear sky, comfy, the low 59. Tomorrow, sunshine, the high 80. One town could see a sprinkle, but most of us will not. Tomorrow night, we've got a mostly clear sky, the low 59. And on Thursday, clouds increase, a few showers, maybe even a period of rain Thursday afternoon, the high 79. Friday, some showers, maybe a rumble of thunder as well, the high 76. I'm NBC5 Chief Meteorologist Tyler Jantz.

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12: Beautiful weather tonight to keep the windows open. A clear sky, comfy, the low 59. Tomorrow, sunshine, the high 80. One town could see a sprinkle, but most of us will not. Tomorrow night, we've got a mostly clear sky, the low 59. And on Thursday, clouds increase, a few showers, maybe even a period of rain Thursday afternoon, the high 79. Friday, some showers, maybe a rumble of thunder as well, the high 76. I'm NBC5 Chief Meteorologist Tyler Janco.

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7: Champagne Valley weather. Beautiful weather tonight to keep the windows open, a clear sky, comfy, the low 59. Tomorrow, sunshine, the high 80. One town could see a sprinkle, but most of us will not. Tomorrow night, we've got a mostly clear sky, the low 59. And on Thursday, clouds increase, a few showers, maybe even a period of rain Thursday afternoon, the high 79. Friday, some showers, maybe a rumble of thunder as well, the high 76. I'm NBC5 Chief Meteorologist Tyler Jankowski.

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10: Beautiful weather tonight to keep the windows open. A clear sky, comfy, the low 59. Tomorrow, sunshine, the high 80. One town could see a sprinkle, but most of us will not. Tomorrow night, we've got a mostly clear sky, the low 59. And on Thursday, clouds increase, a few showers, maybe even a period of rain Thursday afternoon, the high 79. Friday, some showers, maybe a rumble of thunder as well, the high 76. I'm NBC5 Chief Meteorologist Tyler Jankowski.

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5: Champlain Valley weather.
6: Sunshine for today. It's a beautiful one. The high 80. There could be a sprinkle in a town or two. Then tonight, mostly clear. The low 59. Tomorrow, more clouds, some showers around, maybe even a period of rain. The high 79. And Friday, we've got showers, maybe a thunderstorm. The high 76. I'm NBC5 Chief Meteorologist

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sunshine for today. It's a beautiful one, the high 80. There could be a sprinkle in a town or two. Then tonight, mostly clear, the low 59. Tomorrow, more clouds, some showers around, maybe even a period of rain, the high 79. And Friday, we've got showers, maybe a thunderstorm, the high 76. I'm NBC5 Chief Meteorologist Tyler Jankowski.

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6: Sunshine for today, it's a beautiful one, the high 80. There could be a sprinkle in a town or two. Then tonight, mostly clear, the low 59. Tomorrow, more clouds, some showers around, maybe even a period of rain, the high 79. And Friday, we've got showers, maybe a thunderstorm, the high 76. I'm NBC5 Chief Meteorologist Tyler Jankowski.

Big Hits Cool 105. Hi there, John Brooks here with the More Music Morning Show. It's going to be another beautiful day today. Sunshine all over the place. High up around 79 degrees. We'll get you a full update on that forecast coming up in minutes. Right now, Matthew Wilder, Cool 105. Good morning.

101.5. It is Wednesday, Wheel of Meat Wednesday, the 24th day of June 2026. 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

0: 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I am John Brooks with the More Music Morning Show. 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
7: Sunshine for today, it's a beautiful one, the high 80. There could be a sprinkle in a town or two. Then tonight, mostly clear, the low 59. Tomorrow, more clouds, some showers around, maybe even a period of rain, the high 79. And Friday, we've got showers, maybe a thunderstorm, the high 76. I'm NBC5 Chief Meteorologist Tyler Jankowski.

105 Champlain Valley forecast today. Sunshine all over the place. It's going to be just about perfect today out there. High today 79. Tomorrow sun, clouds, maybe a pop-up shower or thunderstorm. High 79 too. Not a washout. Here's Lionel Richie, Cool 105.

0: Big Hits, Cool 105. That is Duran Duran. I am John Brooks with the More Music Morning Show. It is Wheel of Meat Wednesday, the all-new Wheel of Meat. Coming your way a little later on this morning, brought to you by Greg's Meat Market on Elm Street in Middlebury, home of the amazing monthly Boxo Meat. You got to check it out on their Facebook page.
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7: Morning from NBC 5 News. I'm Erica Love. Starting July 1st, owners of vacant properties in Burlington can pay $200 a day if they don't come up with a rehabilitation plan or sell. It's part of a citywide effort to repurpose buildings that have fallen into disrepair. The rule is for properties that don't meet the physical standards for a vacant building permit. An Essex Junction fire lieutenant has resigned after police say he was caught stealing money from his fiance's father. Anthony LeClaire was caught on hidden cameras taking money from the victim's home in South Burlington. He was charged with burglary. Republican Anthony Constantino and Democrat Blake Gendebien have officially won their party nominations for the midterms. Both candidates got a majority vote in yesterday's primary. They'll now face each other in New York's 21st congressional district. The Senate has approved a war powers resolution to block U.S. military action against Iran. They've tried several times to pass it, but now more Republicans are sharing concerns about the war and the president's deal to end it. For NBC 5 News, I'm Erica Love.
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8: Sunshine for today. It's a beautiful one. The high 80. There could be a sprinkle in a town or two. Then tonight, mostly clear. The low 59. Tomorrow, more clouds, some showers around, maybe even a period of rain. The high 79. And Friday, we've got showers, maybe a thunderstorm. The high 76. I'm NBC5 Chief Meteorologist Tyler Jankowski.
0: Sunshine right now, 60 degrees in Burlington, 61 in Plattsburgh, and that's what's happening now. More music, and this is X.

Big Hits Cool 105. Good morning. It's 6:07. Looks like today is going to be one of those top 10 days around the Champlain Valley. Lots of sunshine. High of around 80 degrees right now. Blue skies and sunshine. And 60 in Burlington, 61 in Plattsburgh. This is George Michael. Big Hits.

0: It's Cool 105 as George Michael's Careless Whisper. 612. Good morning. John Brooks here with the More Music Morning Show. Beautiful looking day around the Champlain Valley today. A good day to win some meat. But every day is a good day to win some meat. We've got the Wheel of Meat coming your way this morning. An amazing Boxo Meat, a specialty meat pack, more than a dozen pounds of your favorite cuts from Greg's Meat Market on Elm Street in Middlebury. Greg's Meat Market in Delhi. There's all kinds of good meat jammed inside this box. And you get to choose a lot of the stuff that you put into it, which is a lot of fun. It's just not a standard thing. You get to customize it to your tastes. It's very good. And we will give you a chance to spin to win here this morning. So be listening for that. The all-new Wheel of Meat. New season here on Cool 105. All right. It's going to be sunny. Just the chance of a quick sprinkle in spots. High today, 80 degrees. This is beautiful right now. 60 in Burlington, 62 in Plattsburgh.
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0: 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More Music Morning Show here on a Wednesday morning. 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
2: Morning from NBC 5 News. I'm Erica Love. Starting July 1st, owners of vacant properties in Burlington can pay $200 a day if they don't come up with a rehabilitation plan or sell. It's part of a citywide effort to repurpose buildings that have fallen into disrepair. The rule is for properties that don't meet the physical standards for a vacant building permit. An Essex Junction fire lieutenant has resigned after police say he was caught stealing money from his fiance's father. Anthony LeClaire was caught on hidden cameras taking money from the victim's home in South Burlington. He was charged with burglary. Republican Anthony Constantino and Democrat Blake Gendebien have officially won their party nominations for the midterms. Both candidates got a majority vote in yesterday's primary. They'll now face each other in New York's 21st congressional district. The Senate has approved a war powers resolution to block U.S. military action against Iran. They've tried several times to pass it, but now more Republicans are sharing concerns about the war and the president's deal to end it. For NBC 5 News, I'm Erica Love.
3: Sunshine for today. It's a beautiful one. The high 80. There could be a sprinkle in a town or two. Then tonight, mostly clear, the low 59. Tomorrow, more clouds, some showers around, maybe even a period of rain, the high 79. And Friday, we've got showers, maybe a thunderstorm, the high 76. I'm NBC5 Chief Meteorologist Tyler Jankowski.
0: It is partly cloudy right now, 61 in Burlington, 62 in Plattsburgh. And that's what's happening now. More music, Huey Lewis and...

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Good morning. It is 6:28. 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

0: of a pickup truck kind of guy, actually. It's useful. All right, sunny today. Just the chance of a quick sprinkle. High of around 80 degrees right now. Blue skies and sunshine. It is 61 in Burlington. It's 62 degrees in Plattsburgh. It is Wheel of Meat Wednesday. We will give you the chance to spin to win this big old box of meat from our friends at Greg's Meat Market and Deli on Elm Street in Middlebury. It's packed with meaty goodness. Steaks and ground beef and pork chops. And you know what? You can even pick what you put in it. It's very cool. Be listening for your chance to call in and win with that coming up. Birthdays are next.
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0: 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Last evening, this actually happened to me. 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

0: Buckaroo Banzai in the Buckaroo Banzai in the Eighth Dimension. He's 79. And Nancy Allen, who is also in RoboCop, turning 76 today. From Jake and the Fat Man, Joe Penny is 70. From NYPD Blue and ER, Sherry Stringfield's 59. Glenn Medeiros had that song She Ain't Worth It with Bobby Brown, had a hit single or two, he's 56. And from The Office, Mindy Kaling is turning 47 years old today. And it was on this day in 1995 that this song by Seal entered the U.S. Top 40 chart.
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0: Carson Moore Music Morning Show. Sports yesterday, the Red Sox beat the Colorado Rockies 5-2. It was the Yanks over the Tigers in Detroit 4-3. And the Cubs beat the Mets 9-6 tonight. Lake Monsters host the Norwich Sea Unicorns at Centennial. Those gates open at 5:30. First pitches at 6:35. And fun things of all fun things, tonight is Expos night at the ballpark. 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
7: Champlain Valley weather. Sunshine for today. It's a beautiful one. The high 80. There could be a sprinkle in a town or two. Then tonight, mostly clear. The low 59. Tomorrow, more clouds, some showers around, maybe even a period of rain. The high 79. And Friday, we've got showers, maybe a thunderstorm. The high 76. I'm NBC5 Chief Meteorologist Tyler Jankowski.
0: Right now, sunshine. 61 at Burlington. 64 degrees in

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Wheel of Meat Wednesday, America's favorite meat-themed game show, is back for another season. We've got your chance to spin to win coming up here this morning. Be listening for that. Right now, it's the Tube.

0: Those are the Tubes. Ooh, she's a beaut. It's the More Music Morning Show. Good morning, John Brooks here on a Wednesday morning. Wheel of Meat coming up here in minutes. Be listening for your chance to spin to win that big old box of meat from Greg's Meat Market and Deli in Middlebury. This is good stuff. You're going to love this when you get it. And especially when you find out just all the things you can put in. In fact, I've got the June meat pack from Greg's right here, the list. So you can pick four of the following. 3 pounds of chicken breasts, 3 pounds of top round roast, 3 pounds of chuck roast, 2 pounds of pork tenderloin, 3 pounds of baby back ribs, 3 pounds of pork chops, 3 pounds of cube steak, 3 pounds of sirloin roast, 3 pounds of top sirloin steak, 3 pounds of top round steak, 3 pounds of chicken thighs, 4 pounds of chicken legs. But wait, you can also pick 3 of sausage, hamburger meat, and bacon, plus get free extras, including cans of veggies, celery, lettuce, pasta sauce, spaghetti. It's all jammed into that box. It's such a great deal. It really is. You're going to love this prize. Be listening for your chance to spin to win coming up. Sunshine today, just the chance of a quick sprinkle. A high today, 80 degrees. Right now, we've got the blue skies and the sunshine. It is 61 in Plattsburgh, 61 in Burlington.
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0: Big Hits, Cool 105, Natalie Imbruglia. That is Torn on the Moore Music Morning Show, 721. We're doing Wheel of Meat Wednesday here at the radio station. Let's go to the cool lines. Who is this?
1: This is Heather, Aunt Heather.
0: Aunt Heather, just Aunt so Heather, we're clear, we're not related.
1: No, not your aunt. No.
0: You're somebody's Aunt Heather. All right.
1: I am, my voice.
0: Let's go do this thing. Here we go.
2: It's time for America's favorite meat-themed game show. And now your host, the master of meat, the king of kielbasa, the ham that can't be cured, John Brooks.
0: And we have Aunt Heather on the line, not my aunt, no relation. All right, Heather, where are you calling from this morning?
1: Not working up there.
0: Heather on the wheel this morning. Listen carefully. We have cubed steak, sirloin roast, chicken breast, and top round roast. Where do you think it's going to stop?
1: I'm going with the top round roast.
0: The top round roast. Let's walk over to the wheel. And when you're ready, give that thing a spin.
1: Spin it.
0: All right, we're looking for the top round roast. The top round roast. And the round is coming around, and... Yeah! Oh, look at that! Heather, you'll be able to feed the nieces and nephews after all.
1: Yay! All nephews.
0: All nephews. It was like, what was it? Donald Duck had all nephews, right?
1: Huey, Louie, and Dewey.
0: The fact that you know that scares me. Okay. Heather, enjoy all that meat. Of course, coming to us from Greg's Meat Market and Deli in Middlebury, all right?
1: Great.
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5: Morning from NBC 5 News, I'm Erica Love. Starting July 1st, owners of vacant properties in Burlington can pay $200 a day if they don't come up with a rehabilitation plan or sell. It's part of a citywide effort to repurpose buildings that have fallen into disrepair. The rule is for properties that don't meet the physical standards for a vacant building permit. An Essex Junction fire lieutenant has resigned after police say he was caught stealing money from his fiance's father. Anthony LeClaire was caught on hidden cameras taking money from the victim's home in South Burlington. He was charged with burglary. Republican Anthony Constantino and Democrat Blake Gendebien have officially won their party nominations for the midterms. Both candidates got a majority vote in yesterday's primary. They'll now face each other in New York's 21st congressional district. The Senate has approved a war powers resolution to block U.S. military action against Iran. They've tried several times to pass it, but now more Republicans are sharing concerns about the war and the president's deal to end it. For NBC 5 News, I'm Erica Love.
6: Sunshine for today. It's a beautiful one. The high 80. There could be a sprinkle in a town or two. Then tonight, mostly clear. The low 59. Tomorrow, more clouds, some showers around, maybe even a period of rain. The high 79. And Friday, we've got showers, maybe a thunderstorm. The high 76. I'm NBC5 Chief Meteorologist Tyler Jankowski.
0: Right now, blue skies and sunshine. 63 in Burlington. 67 degrees in Plattsburgh. And that's what's happening. Now more music in Billy Joel.

0: We are moving into the heart of summer concert season. Sammy Hagar playing tonight at the Xfinity Center down in Massachusetts. Little River Band playing on Friday night at the Casino Ballroom in Hampton, New Hampshire. And then Monday, you got James Taylor at the SPAC. You got Santana and the Doobie Brothers at Xfinity. Lots going on. 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

0: 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Cool 105. Doobie Brothers. More music. Morning show. Red Sox beat the Rockies last night 5-2. It was the Yanks over the Tigers in Detroit 4-3. And the Cubs beat the Mets 9-6. Lake Monsters were off, but tonight they do take on the Vermont Lake, Norwich Sea Unicorns at Centennial Field. Gates open at 5:30. First pitch is at 6:35. Don't forget, tonight is Expos night at the ballpark. So wear your Vermont Expos or Montreal Expos garb to the ballpark. It'll be a good time. Forecast on the way next.
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11: Sunshine for today. It's a beautiful one. The high 80. There could be a sprinkle in a town or two. Then tonight, mostly clear. The low 59. Tomorrow, more clouds, some showers around, maybe even a period of rain. The high 79. And Friday, we've got showers, maybe a thunderstorm. The high 76. I'm NBC5 Chief Media.

0: Big Hits, Cool 105, it's the 80s at 8. Paul and Michael, forecast today, sunshine high up around 80. It is 65 right now at Cool 105.
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3: Morning from NBC 5 News, I'm Erica Love. Starting July 1st, owners of vacant properties in Burlington can pay $200 a day if they don't come up with a rehabilitation plan or sell. It's part of a citywide effort to repurpose buildings that have fallen into disrepair. The rule is for properties that don't meet the physical standards for a vacant building permit. An Essex Junction fire lieutenant has resigned after police say he was caught stealing money from his fiance's father. Anthony LeClaire was caught on hidden cameras taking money from the victim's home in South Burlington. He was charged with burglary. Republican Anthony Constantino and Democrat Blake Gendebien have officially won their party nominations for the midterms. Both candidates got a majority vote in yesterday's primary. They'll now face each other in New York's 21st congressional district. The Senate has approved a war powers resolution to block U.S. military action against Iran. They've tried several times to pass it, but now more Republicans are sharing concerns about the war and the president's deal to end it. For NBC 5 News, I'm Erica Love.
4: Sunshine for today. It's a beautiful one. The high 80. There could be a sprinkle in a town or two. Then tonight, mostly clear. The low 59. Tomorrow, more clouds, some showers around, maybe even a period of rain. The high 79. And Friday, we've got showers, maybe a thunderstorm. The high 76. I'm NBC5 Chief Meteorologist Tyler Jankowski.
0: It is beautiful. 65 in Burlington, 67 in Plattsburgh. And that's what's happening now. More of the 80s at 8. Huey Lewis and the news.

0: Clarence Clemons, Jackson Browne, and You're a Friend of Mine, and even Daryl Hannah singing on backup on that song. Such a good song on such a beautiful day. Sunny today. Chance of a quick shower. High today, 80 degrees right now. 67 in Burlington. It's 69 degrees in Plattsburgh.
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0: 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Yeah, it's when the going gets tough, the tough get going. That's words to live by, baby. It's 8:48, more music morning show, 80s at 8. We got good stuff on the way. 38 special, an ice house coming up, and an update on your forecast on the way next.
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9: Sunshine for today, it's a beautiful one, the high 80. There could be a sprinkle in a town or two. Then tonight, mostly clear, the low 59. Tomorrow, more clouds, some showers around, maybe even a period of rain, the high 79. And Friday, we've got showers, maybe a thunderstorm, the high 76. I'm NBC5 Chief Meteorologist.

0: It's cool. 105 Champlain Valley forecast. Sunshine, maybe a sprinkle. High around 80 degrees. Right now is 67 point...
1: One, two, three.
0: Oh, something like that. More music rolls on now with Prince and the Revolution. Cool 105.

Big Hits Cool 105. Congratulations again, Heather, calling in and winning the Wheel of Meat this morning. Oh, she's got that big old box of meat coming her way from Greg's Meat Market and Deli in Middlebury. Here's Boston now.

0: 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Love that song. That is Amy Grant on the More Music Morning Show. And this is the weekend of the Burlington Wine and Food Festival. 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And the very best chefs from around the Champlain Valley, too. 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
5: Sunshine for today. It's a beautiful one. The high 80. There could be a sprinkle in a town or two. Then tonight, mostly clear. The low 59. Tomorrow, more clouds, some showers around, maybe even a period of rain. The high 79. And Friday, we've got showers, maybe a thunderstorm. The high 76. I'm NBC5 Chief Meteorologist Tyler Jankowski.
0: Sunshine 65, Burlington 67.

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0: Hits Cool 105. That is REO Speedwagon. John Brooks here with the More Music Morning Show. And Friday through Sunday, it's a Stars and Stripes on the Lake celebration at the Rouse's Point Recreation Center. 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

0: Hits Cool 105. That is Roxette. I am John Briggs, and I will catch you tomorrow morning at 5 a.m. with the More Music Morning Show. Sarah's up next. She's got more music for your workday. The lunchtime jam coming your way at noon. 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
10: Sunshine for today. It's a beautiful one. The high 80. There could be a sprinkle in a town or two. Then tonight, mostly clear. The low 59. Tomorrow, more clouds, some showers around, maybe even a period of rain. The high 79. And Friday, we've got showers, maybe a thunderstorm. The high 76. I'm NBC5 Chief Meteorologist Tyler Jankowski.
0: It is 67 in Burlington, 69 in Platt.

Big Hits Cool 105, while Michael Jackson's biopic is just blowing records left and right, what's going on with Madonna's biopic? I guess there was a fight over money, of course. Universal Studios and her and a couple of parties just couldn't get their heads around the budget because she said, I've had a big life, so I need a big budget. And Universal said, no, don't think so. Borderline Madonna on Big Hits Cool 105.

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8: In Addison, Vermont, is the John Strong Mansion Museum. This museum is the former home of John Strong and his family. During the Revolutionary War, John Strong fought in the regiment of Ethan Allen's brother, Ira Allen. His wife, Agnes, stayed home with their 3 children in Addison. Tragedy struck when Agnes caught wind of British forces on their way to burn down her home. Luckily, Agnes and the children escaped before the British arrived and were able to reunite with John in Dorset. The Strongs rebuilt their Addison estate 20 years after the war, and it is now the John Strong Mansion Museum.
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10: Beautiful weather today with a partly to mostly sunny sky and temperatures in the upper 70s and low 80s. For tonight, a few more clouds, the low 59. And for tomorrow, the high 79, starting off dry with some more clouds and showers late in the day. Similar weather on Friday, but turning more humid with the chance for afternoon storms. The high temperature then, 76. I'm NBC5 meteorologist Ben Frechette.

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7: 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First warning weather and road conditions every morning on NBC5 News Today.
8: Beautiful weather today with a partly to mostly sunny sky and temperatures in the upper 70s and low 80s. For tonight, a few more clouds, the low 59, and for tomorrow, the high 79, starting off dry with some more clouds and showers late in the day. Similar weather on Friday, but turning more humid with the chance for afternoon storms. The high temperature then, 76. I'm NBC5 meteorologist Ben Frechette.

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5: Champlain Valley weather. Beautiful weather today with a partly to mostly sunny sky and temperatures in the upper 70s and low 80s. For tonight, a few more clouds, the low 59. And for tomorrow, the high 79, starting off dry with some more clouds and showers late in the day. Similar weather on Friday, but turning more humid with the chance for afternoon storms. The high temperature then, 76. I'm NBC5 meteorologist Ben Frechette.

morning, the 80s at 8 kicks off your workday with the biggest hits from the biggest decade, including the number one song in the country this week from 1986. That and more tomorrow morning. It's the 80s at 8 with John Brooks. How will I know? It's Whitney Houston, Big Hits, Cool 105.

0: Montana, Rob Thomas and Smooth on Big Hits, Cool 105. 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
4: Beautiful weather today with a partly to mostly sunny sky and temperatures in the upper 70s and low 80s. For tonight, a few more clouds, the low 59. And for tomorrow, the high 79, starting off dry with some more clouds and showers late in the day. Similar weather on Friday, but turning more humid with the chance for afternoon storms. The high temperature then, 76. I'm NBC5 meteorologist Ben Frechette.

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0: 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We've got your forecast, Bon Jovi, Greg Kinban, and Rick Astley coming up on the Jam.
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9: Beautiful weather today with a partly to mostly sunny sky and temperatures in the upper 70s and low 80s. For tonight, a few more clouds, the low 59. And for tomorrow, the high 79, starting off dry with some more clouds and showers late in the day. Similar weather on Friday, but turning more humid with the chance for afternoon storms. The high temperature then, 76. I'm NBC5 meteorologist Ben Frechette.

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5: Beautiful weather today with a partly to mostly sunny sky and temperatures in the upper 70s and low 80s. For tonight, a few more clouds, the low 59. And for tomorrow, the high 79, starting off dry with some more clouds and showers late in the day. Similar weather on Friday, but turning more humid with the chance for afternoon storms. The high temperature then, 76. I'm NBC5 meteorologist Ben Frechette.

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Cause I gotta have faith. Ooh, I gotta have faith. Cause I gotta have faith. It's more music for your midday. Hurts so good. John Mellencamp. Cool 105.

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11: Beautiful weather today with a partly to mostly sunny sky and temperatures in the upper 70s and low 80s. For tonight, a few more clouds, the low 59. And for tomorrow, the high 79, starting off dry with some more clouds and showers late in the day. Similar weather on Friday, but turning more humid with the chance for afternoon storms. The high temperature then, 76. I'm NBC5 meteorologist Ben Frechette.

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6: Champlain Valley weather.
7: Beautiful weather today with a partly to mostly sunny sky and temperatures in the upper 70s and low 80s. For tonight, a few more clouds, the low 59. And for tomorrow, the high 79, starting off dry with some more clouds and showers late in the day. Similar weather on Friday, but turning more humid with the chance for afternoon storms. The high temperature then, 76. I'm NBC5 meteorologist Ben Frechette.

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10: Beautiful weather today with a partly to mostly sunny sky and temperatures in the upper 70s and low 80s. For tonight, a few more clouds, the low 59. And for tomorrow, the high 79, starting off dry with some more clouds and showers late in the day. Similar weather on Friday, but turning more humid with the chance for afternoon storms. The high temperature then, 76. I'm NBC5 meteorologist Ben Frechette.

0: They're Jane Girls on Big Hits, Cole 105. I'm out the door. 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He's got the drive at 5. 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
1: 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In the 90s, we ran.

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8: All right, we've mentioned a couple of times today that Interstate 189 westbound towards Shelburne Road is backed up. That's still the case here late this afternoon. Been doing the road work there associated with the Champlain Parkway. And it's down to one lane, kind of pretty close to Shelburne Road. So the backups continue there. Interstate 189 westbound towards Shelburne Road going to take the extra time to get through there this afternoon. Keep an eye on that, too. But hope at some point here, for the next little while, they should be done with their work, and hopefully things will clear up there just a little bit. See something going on? 802-863-1051. 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
9: Champlain Valley weather.
10: Beautiful weather today with a partly to mostly sunny sky and temperatures in the upper 70s and low 80s. For tonight, a few more clouds, the low 59. And for tomorrow, the high 79, starting off dry with some more clouds and showers late in the day. Similar weather on Friday, but turning more humid with the chance for afternoon storms. The high temperature then, 76. I'm NBC5 meteorologist Ben Frechette.

Beat It. It's Michael Jackson on the More Music Drive Home. Congratulations again, Heather Streeter from Essex Junction. Heather, our Wheel of Meat winner with us earlier today. Spun with John this morning and ended up getting that specialty meat pack. More than a dozen pounds of good stuff from Greg's Meat Market in Middle

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0: Big Hits Cool 105. All I Want to Do. Sheryl Crow on the Morning Music Drive Home. I mentioned Heather Streeter winning this morning Wheel of Meat with John Brooks. By the way, Linda Goodrum from Colchester picking up the specialty meat pack that we gave away on Monday night at Hot Dog Hysteria Night at Centennial Field in Burlington. So congratulations, Linda, with that, too. Lake Monsters back in action tonight at Centennial, a first of three against the Norwich Sea Unicorns. Gates open at 5:30, first pitch tonight at 6:35. It's Expos night at the ballpark tonight, honoring the 30th anniversary of the team's first championship. So if you got the old Vermont Expos or even Montreal Expos gear, head to Centennial tonight. Should be a fun night at the ballpark. And if you can't make it there, remember our sister station, AM 1230 WJOY's got every home game this season. Coverage tonight begins at 6:30. Much more on what's up at the ballpark this summer at VermontLakeMonsters.com.
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0: Just a quick update on Interstate 189 headed towards Shelburne Road. Been backed up for a good chunk of the day today as they've been doing road work there associated with the Champlain Parkway. It looks like it's flowing a little better now than it has been for most of the afternoon. I'm just looking out the back window here at the radio station, and it's better. It's still slow, but hopefully things improving here over the next little while as they wrap up their work there. You see something going on in the drive home. Be part of the cool road crew. 802-863-1051. 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
4: Champlain Valley weather.
13: Beautiful weather today with a partly to mostly sunny sky and temperatures in the upper 70s and low 80s. For tonight, a few more clouds, the low 59. And for tomorrow, the high 79, starting off dry with some more clouds and showers late in the day. Similar weather on Friday, but turning more humid with the chance for afternoon storms. The high temperature then, 76. I'm NBC5 meteorologist Ben Frechette.
0: It is 79 in Plattsburgh and 79 degrees in Burlington.

Hits Cool Puddle 5, Bill Medley. And Jennifer Warren's always thinking of our friends at Camp Tecumseh when that song comes on the radio. About a month out from Camp's signature summer program coming up in July. Other dates to save. September 19th is our softball

Kits Cool Hut 05, Phil Collins. On the morning music drive home, forecast coming up. We've noticed the clouds have kind of taken over outside our studios here in South Burlington over the last little while. Hopefully nothing coming out of them. Stay dry for the baseball game tonight. Got details on that forecast coming up. It does look a little wetter here over the next couple of days. More on that

0: Big Hits Cool 105. Goo Goo Dolls. Big hit for them, 1998. More Music Drive. Hallmark Night in with you on this Wednesday afternoon. We'll get a forecast in a moment here. Got Madonna on the backside of the break next. Peter Gabriel, a Fine Young Cannibals, and more all coming up on Cool 105.
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9: 2.5 centuries ago, a bold idea took root. 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
10: 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Old Stonehouse, originally named Athenian Hall, was built in the 1830s by Vermont politician, minister, and educator Alexander Twilight. Mr. Twilight was the first African-American college graduate and state legislator in the country. The museum and grounds feature 9 buildings and over 75,000 historical objects that immerse visitors in the rich history of Vermont, from maple sugaring to folk art and beyond.
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11: This evening with a few more clouds coming in overnight, the low temperature 59 in the Champlain Valley. For tomorrow, we start off dry with some afternoon showers working in right around the evening commute, the high temperature 79. We're back down to 62, cloudy to start off Friday, and the chance there for more showers, even a thunderstorm Friday afternoon, as the air turns more humid and the high temperature reaches 76. I'm NBC5 meteorologist Ben Frechette.
12: It is 79 in Plattsburgh and 79 in Burlington.

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Big Hits Cool 105, Denise Williams. More music drive home. Traffic this afternoon on Interstate 189 westbound toward Shelburne Road has been slow for a good chunk of the day. Just keep that in mind if you've got somewhere to be here late this afternoon. Quite as bad now as it was earlier, but see something going on? 802-863-1051. Get you

0: That's Cool 105. Stop Spice Girls on the Morning Music Drive. Homework Night in with you on this Wednesday afternoon. Got Billy Joel coming up, Kasha Cuckoo, Toto, and more here in a moment. And we'll get a check on that forecast for you as well. Mentioned a little while ago, Camp Tecumseh, our good friends there, got some dates coming up about a month out from their signature summer program. 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
3: Champlain Valley weather.
9: Gorgeous this evening with a few more clouds coming in overnight. The low temperature 59 in the Champlain Valley. For tomorrow, we start off dry with some afternoon showers working in right around the evening commute. The high temperature 79. We're back down to 62, cloudy to start off Friday, and the chance there for more showers, even a thunderstorm Friday afternoon, as the air turns more humid and the high temperature reaches 76. I'm NBC5 meteorologist Ben Frechette.
0: It is 79 right now in both Plattsburgh and Burlington.

Big Hits Cool 105, Uptown Girl. That's Billy Joel. Hey, traffic this afternoon. It looked like Interstate 189 westbound towards Shelburne Road had started to get a little bit better at one point. Traffic was flowing through there, but that's not the case now. Backed up again. Just expect those delays again. 189 westbound towards Shelburne Road this afternoon. Keep an eye on that for you. Traffic here thanks in part to the Vermont Federal Credit Union, serving all of Vermont with the latest banking products and local service and understanding you can only get from a credit union run by Vermonters. See something going on? 802-863-1051. Get you in here for road crew traffic each afternoon. 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

Mike. That's Cool 105. Wake me up before you go, go, wham! Forecast coming up the next couple of minutes here. 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

0: Big Hits Cool 105. Gwen Stefani and No Doubt. More music drive home here in a Wednesday afternoon along with Mark Knight. Get a forecast for you in a moment here in the Drive at 5. Coming up top of the hour 2. Hang on for now.
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5: Interstate 189 westbound towards Shelburne Road is still pretty backed up. They've been doing road work there associated with the Champlain Parkway for a good part of the afternoon. It had actually cleared up an hour and a half ago or so. Cars were moving through there pretty freely, but it's backed up again, so just expect the delays there. If you're headed towards Shelburne Road, you get something you got to be at. It's going to take you a little longer than normal. Again, that's 189 westbound towards Shelburne Road, the delays in South Burlington. See something going on? Be part of the Cool Road Crew, 802-863-1051. Get you into the studio.
6: Champlain Valley weather.
7: Gorgeous this evening with a few more clouds coming in overnight. The low temperature 59 in the Champlain Valley. For tomorrow, we start off dry with some afternoon showers working in right around the evening commute. The high temperature 79. We're back down to 62, cloudy to start off Friday, and the chance there for more showers, even a thunderstorm Friday afternoon, as the air turns more humid and the high temperature reaches 76. I'm NBC5 meteorologist Ben Frechette.
5: It is 77 in Plattsburgh and 77 degrees in Burlington.

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105 forecast coming up the next couple of minutes here. Clouds of the increase tonight. Little wet over the next couple of days. Some showers around, maybe a thunderstorm too as we get to Friday. Details and a full forecast coming up the next few minutes here.

0: Big Hits, Cool 105, 1, 2, 3, Gloria Estefan and the Miami Sound Machine. Drive at 5 here in a Wednesday afternoon. Bon Jovi, Thompson Twins, and more here in a moment. And we'll get a check on that forecast and traffic, too. It's all coming up on the Drive at 5 today, thanks to Newton's Decorating Center in St. Albans.
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0: All right, been watching this for most of the afternoon, actually most of the day. I backed up when I came in this morning. I'm talking 189 westbound towards Shelburne Road, been doing the work there with the Champlain Parkway. It had actually cleared up a little bit between 3:30 and 4, got much better, and now backed up again. So the delays along Interstate 189 westbound towards Shelburne Road going to take you a little longer to get through that part of South Burlington this afternoon. See something going on? Be part of the Cool Road Crew, 802-863-1051. Get you into the studios here at Cool 105. 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
10: Champlain Valley weather.
11: Gorgeous this evening with a few more clouds coming in overnight. The low temperature 59 in the Champlain Valley. For tomorrow, we start off dry with some afternoon showers working in right around the evening commute. The high temperature 79. We're back down to 62, cloudy to start off Friday. And the chance there for more showers, even a thunderstorm Friday afternoon, as the air turns more humid and the high temperature reaches 76. I'm NBC5 meteorologist Ben Frechette.
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0: Big Hits Cool 105, Thompson Twins. More music, Drive Home, and the Drive at 5 rolling along here on a Wednesday afternoon. Mets ended up losing today a game one of a doubleheader against the Chicago Cubs. They were rained out in New York the other day, so playing two today to make up for that. 10-3 was the final. Cubs over the Mets this afternoon. Game two coming up a little after 7 o'clock or so tonight. Red Sox are in Colorado. Game with the Rockies right now in Denver, and the Red Sox were up 6-3 just a little while ago, fifth or sixth inning, and I said at the time, you wait, still plenty of time for the Red Sox to lose this thing. And bottom of the eighth now, Rockies up 7-6, and we'll see how that rest of that game progresses. Yankees and Tigers again from Detroit. Little after 6:30, and a 6:35 first pitch tonight for the Vermont Lake Monsters and the Norwich Sea Unicorns over at Centennial Field.
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0: More music drive home along with Mark Knight and the drive at 5. We've got a forecast for you coming up in a moment here. It's warming up. I'm just noticing outside our windows here in South Burlington, a big flower bed right outside the studio window here. And it's the very first daylily of the season has popped out this afternoon. I don't think that was there yesterday. So a little orange flower as I look out the window here. So more of those to come. As we continue to warm up, get a little rain in here, too, it sounds like, tomorrow and into Friday. Details on that forecast coming up. Aretha Franklin and more, it's on the way next.
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15: Champlain Valley weather.
16: Gorgeous this evening with a few more clouds coming in overnight, the low temperature 59 in the Champlain Valley. For tomorrow, we start off dry with some afternoon showers

0: working in right around the evening commute. The high temperature 79. We're back down to 62, cloudy to start off Friday. And the chance there for more showers, even a thunderstorm Friday afternoon, as the air turns more humid and the high temperature reaches 76. I'm NBC5 meteorologist Ben Frechette.
1: It is 79 in Plattsburgh and 79 in Burlington.

Big number one hit for the group, kicking off the new hour here. Soft Cell, keeping it rolling from the summer of 1982. Got Elton John coming up too. Michael Jackson, Madonna, and more. It's all next on Cool 105.

Big Cat's Cool Puddle 5, Elton John on the Morning Music Drive Home. Got a forecast for you coming up in the next couple of minutes here. Congratulations again, Heather Streeter from Essex Junction. Heather, a Wheel of Meat winner with us today, picking up that specialty meat pack from Greg's Meat Market in Middlebury, right there where Elm and Exchange and Seymour Streets all come together. Another chance to win next week, Wednesday mornings. It's the Wheel of Meat all summer with Cool 105.

0: Big Hits Cool 105. Madonna, big number one hit for her there from the summer of 1990. Hey, it's the More Music Drive. Homework Night in with you on this Wednesday evening. A forecast in a moment. Weather looking great for baseball over at Centennial Field tonight. First of three in a row between the Lake Monsters and the Norwich Sea Unicorns this evening at Centennial. First pitch set soon here for 6:35 tonight. Expos night at the ballpark honoring the 30th anniversary of Vermont's first championship. So if you get old Vermont Expos gear or Montreal Expos gear, doesn't matter, put it on, head to the ballpark. Should be a fun night tonight. Tomorrow is First Responders Night, and then Friday, Wild West Night at Centennial. Much more on what's up all summer long at VermontLakeMonsters.com.
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14: Champlain Valley weather!
15: Gorgeous this evening with a few more clouds coming in overnight. The low temperature 59 in the Champlain Valley. For tomorrow, we start off dry with some afternoon showers working in right around the evening commute. The high temperature 79. We're back down to 62, cloudy to start off Friday, and the chance there for more showers, even a thunderstorm Friday afternoon, as the air turns more humid and the high temperature reaches 76. I'm NBC5 meteorologist Ben Frischette.
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Tomorrow at noon, Sarah Spencer back with a cool lunchtime jam. Big Hits, more music for your midday break. 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Baby!

Pickett's Cool 105 Venus. That is Bananarama forecast coming up the next couple of minutes here. Clouds of the increase tonight. Already not quite as nice now as it was earlier today. Sign of things to come looks a little wet over the next couple of days. Showers, maybe a thunderstorm as we get into Friday. Get the details coming up. 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

Pickett's Cool 105 All-Star, a huge hit from the 1990s. Well, late 90s, early 2000s. It was a late decade hit there for Smash Mouth. Pick one for him from the summer of 1999. All right, Mark.

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9: Super comfortable again tonight with a mostly clear sky, the low 59. Tomorrow, sun early, then rain in the afternoon, maybe a thunderstorm as well, the high 81. Tomorrow night, still some showers around with a low of 61. And on Friday, some showers, maybe a thunderstorm, the high 75, but mostly dry this weekend. I'm NBC5 Chief Meteorologist Ty.

Big hits going off by Billy Joel, advising you to tell her about it. I am advising the opposite. She's going to freak out, dude. Jamar Music Wednesday evening. Don Henley and Tears for Fears coming up. Phil Collins right now. It's Two Hearts. Cool 105.

Big hits going off after Tears for Fears. Everybody wants to rule the world. It is your More Music Wednesday evening. Skies will be clear tonight. Temperature dropped down to 59 degrees. Full forecast coming up right now. It's Stevie Wonder.

0: Big Hits Cult 105. I wonder how Baltimore got the title of that song. I'm sure it has nothing to do with the chorus. It's Tarzan Boy on your More Music Wednesday evening. I'm Joey D taking over from Mark Knight. And, well, I'm here till 10. I got big hits lined up from Taylor Dane, David Bowie, and London Beat. I got your full weather forecast coming up, too.
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11: 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The 5K kicks off at 7 a.m. from Mount Abe. 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
12: Champlain Valley weather.
13: Super comfortable again tonight with a mostly clear sky, the low 59. Tomorrow, sun early, then rain in the afternoon, maybe a thunderstorm as well, the high 81. Tomorrow night, still some showers around with a low of 61. And on Friday, some showers, maybe a thunderstorm, the high 75, but mostly dry this weekend. I'm NBC5 Chief Meteorologist Tyler James.

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You are in London Beats Head. It's I've Been Thinking About You and Your More Music Wednesday evening. Share coming up. Wang Chung right now. Cool 105.

Big Hits Cool 105, the biggest hit of Cher's career. It's also the first ever use of auto-tune in the song. It's Believe on your More Music Wednesday evening. Who doesn't need auto-tune? Sarah Spencer. Of course, she can't sing worth a darn, but that doesn't matter because she plays big hits with the best of them, including during your lunch hour. It's the Cool Lunchtime Jam, and it's brought to you in part by...

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1: 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My colleagues would agree.
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8: Super comfortable again tonight with a mostly clear sky, the low 59. Tomorrow, sun early, then rain in the afternoon, maybe a thunderstorm as well, the high 81. Tomorrow night, still some showers around with a low of 61. And on Friday, some showers, maybe a thunderstorm, the high 75, but mostly dry this weekend. I'm NBC5 Chief Meteorologist.